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0: XFM Bukid Noon, Serbisyong Katropa Caravan at Barangay Malago, Covered Court, Malaybalay City was indeed successful. 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

0: XFM Bukid Noon, Serbisyong Katropa Caravan at Barangay Malago, Cover Court, Malaybalay City was indeed successful. 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
1: 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Let's ask her.
0: Betty, is that Jimmy's ring you're wearing?
1: Mm-hmm. 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
0: Is he picking you up after school today?
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0: By the way, where'd you meet him?

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What he heard, I'll never know.

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I'm so ashamed of it, but must admit

He melts my foolish heart in every single scene. 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